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2: 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I burned some bridges on the way. Feels like forever here in the moment. Just so forever, it'll stay.

0: You're missing home. 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And you let her go.
1: Hit Rádio Zlín.